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90.9 KLRC. Good afternoon. My name is Ross, and I hope that you're having a great Saturday. By the way, just in case you missed it, yesterday was National Donut Day, and I found an article explaining the history behind it. And I'm like, I gotta share this. So during World War I, Salvation Army volunteers in the United States, they were sent to France to serve soldiers with supplies, encouragement, and freshly fried donuts. It was a lot of women, and these women became known as the Donut Lassies. Later in like 1938, it was created as a day during the Great Depression to raise money, and it was created in honor of the Donut Lassies' legacies for just going out on like the front lines kind of, and being able and being willing to serve these soldiers. And I'm like, this is such a cool origin story. So if you have a donut today, take a moment to remember the story behind the sprinkles.

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90.9 KLRC. Good afternoon. My name is Ross, and I don't know if you ever get like this, but when I'm reading through the Bible and I see like a really good verse, I read it and I'm like, oh, that's my new life verse. And I totally did that recently. So it's the last two verses of Hebrews chapter 12. And it says, therefore, since we are receiving a kingdom that cannot be shaken, let us be thankful and so worship God acceptably and with reverence and with awe. For our God is a consuming fire. Isn't that just so good?

90.9 KLRC. Good afternoon. My name is Ross, and I've got a good one for you. This is Toby Mac with Lord, It Feels Good.

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90.9 KLRC. Good afternoon. My name is Ross, and I'm so thankful to be a part of your Saturday night here on The Positive Difference. I hope that you're having a great night, too. We got a good new song for you by Blessing Offer. This is Lift Me Up.

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2: Hey, Melissa, it's Mark and Ross from KLRC. How are you?
3: Good, how are you?
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2: 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Well, good news. We're going to make you guys our office of the week this week.
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2: So we've got some Kaya chocolate, some Joy House coffee, and some Chick-fil-A that we'll bring for you, and we'll bring plenty to share so you can share with your team too, okay?
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Good afternoon. My name is Ross, and together we're going to be turning up the hope this upcoming Thursday with an opportunity to reach a potential 250,000 neighbors. 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
4: If you had to ask me what's my favorite chapter in the Gospels, I would say Matthew chapter 6, because Jesus packs so much into this chapter. It's almost all red letters. It's him. He teaches the Lord's Prayer. He talks about fasting, going into your inner closet in your heart, you know, and not being a hypocrite, talking about what it means to give to the poor. And then he starts talking about anxiety, fear, worry. And he says, don't be worried. Look at the birds of the air. Look at the flowers in the field. If God takes care of them, how much more will he take care of you? The most used phrase in the Bible is don't be afraid. Jesus even says later in scripture, in this world you will have trouble, but I leave you my peace. So my hope for you as you hear this song is you're reminded by Jesus that everything's going to be all right.

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Cause you're good. 90.9 KLRC. Good afternoon. My name is Ross, and I hope that you're having a great Saturday. By the way, just in case you missed it, yesterday was National Donut Day, and I found an article explaining the history behind it. And I'm like, I gotta share this. So during World War I, Salvation Army volunteers in the United States, they were sent to France to serve soldiers with supplies, encouragement, and freshly fried donuts. It was a lot of women, and these women became known as the Donut Lassies. Later in like 1938, it was created as a day during the Great Depression to raise money, and it was created in honor of the Donut Lassies' legacies for just going out on like the front lines kind of and being able and being willing to serve these soldiers. And I'm like, this is such a cool origin story. So if you have a donut today, take a moment to remember the story behind the sprinkles.

90.9 KLRC. That's Hillary Scott with Thy Will. My name is Ross, and I hope that you're having a great time here on The Positive Difference. It's about time for me to head out, but I'm going to leave you with some good music by Forrest Frank. Lord,

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What a great way to start wrapping up the last hour we have together with Chris Tomlin. And how great is our God? Here in the next half hour, we got a lot of great music coming up too. Music by Mercy Me, Zach Williams for King and Country. And right now, here's some Micah Tyler and his new one, Perfectly.

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90.9 KLRC. Good afternoon. My name is Ross, and I don't know if you ever get like this, but when I'm reading through the Bible and I see like a really good verse, I read it and I'm like, oh, that's my new life verse. And I totally did that recently. So it's the last two verses of Hebrews chapter 12. And it says, therefore, since we are receiving a kingdom that cannot be shaken, let us be thankful and so worship God acceptably and with reverence and with awe, for our God is a consuming fire. Isn't that just so good?

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Good afternoon. My name is Ross, and together we're going to be turning up the hope this upcoming Thursday with an opportunity to reach a potential 250,000 neighbors. That's a quarter of a million in the River Valley with hope in Jesus. 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

90.9 KLRC. Good afternoon. My name is Ross and I'm headed out of the studio, but I'm going to leave you with some good music by Micah Tyler. And right now, here's Passion and Just That Good.

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3: If you had to ask me what's my favorite chapter in the Gospels, I would say Matthew chapter 6. Because Jesus packs so much into this chapter. It's almost all red letters. It's him. He teaches the Lord's Prayer. He talks about fasting, going into your inner closet in your heart, you know, and not being a hypocrite, talking about what it means to give to the poor. And then he starts talking about anxiety, fear, worry. And he says, don't be worried. Look at the birds of the air. Look at the flowers in the field. If God takes care of them, how much more will he take care of you? The most used phrase in the Bible is don't be afraid. Jesus even says later in scripture, in this world you will have trouble, but I leave you my peace. So my hope for you as you hear this song is you're reminded by Jesus that everything's going to be all right.

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3: 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And one said, "When do you get rid of this feeling that you're always messing it up? You know, or you're having to prove something?" And I said, "That left me a long time ago." She was like, "Okay, hold the phone."
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3: 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You're not going to get this all perfectly right, and you're not supposed to. It comes with time.
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0: today is Sunday, June 7th, sponsored by Don and Nikki of Pineville, Missouri. 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
3: If you had to ask me what's my favorite chapter in the Gospels, I would say Matthew chapter 6, because Jesus packs so much into this chapter. It's almost all red letters. It's him. He teaches the Lord's Prayer. He talks about fasting, going into your inner closet in your heart, you know, and not being a hypocrite, talking about what it means to give to the poor. And then he starts talking about anxiety, fear, worry. And he says, don't be worried. Look at the birds of the air. Look at the flowers in the field. If God takes care of them, how much more will he take care of you? The most used phrase in the Bible is don't be afraid. Jesus even says later in scripture, in this world you will have trouble, but I leave you my peace. So my hope for you as you hear this song is you're reminded by Jesus that everything's going to be all right.

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0: today is Sunday, June 7th, sponsored by Don and Nikki of Pineville, Missouri. 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

0: Today is Sunday, June 7th, sponsored by Don and Nikki of Pineville, Missouri. 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

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When sleep escapes you, God's word can bring you peace. Psalm 4:8 promises peace and sleep. In peace I will lie down and sleep, for you alone, Lord, will keep me safe. 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

0: Today is Sunday, June 7th, sponsored by Don and Nikki of Pineville, Missouri. 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
3: If you had to ask me what's my favorite chapter in the Gospels, I would say Matthew chapter 6, because Jesus packs so much into this chapter. It's almost all red letters. It's him. He teaches the Lord's Prayer. He talks about fasting, going into your inner closet in your heart, you know, and not being a hypocrite, talking about what it means to give to the poor. And then he starts talking about anxiety, fear, worry. And he says, don't be worried. Look at the birds of the air. Look at the flowers in the field. If God takes care of them, how much more will he take care of you? The most used phrase in the Bible is don't be afraid. Jesus even says later in scripture, in this world you will have trouble, but I leave you my peace. So my hope for you as you hear this song is you're reminded by Jesus that everything's going to be all right.

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0: Today is Sunday, June 7th, sponsored by Don and Nikki of Pineville, Missouri. 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

0: Today is Sunday, June 7th, sponsored by Don and Nikki of Pineville, Missouri. We would like to thank KLRC for their continued dedication to bringing joy and peace through Christian broadcasting. 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

0: sponsored by Don and Nikki of Pineville, Missouri. We would like to thank KLRC for their continued dedication to bringing joy and peace through Christian broadcasting. 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

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Happy Sunday to you. My name is Andrea, and thanks for listening to Sunday Morning Worship. We're going to keep it going with Crowder and Pat Barrett all in the next hour. Right now, this is So Will I 100 Billion Times.

90.9 KLRC. Whenever I worked at a church, I remember driving early mornings around this time to get ready for another Sunday. And it was always usually the quietest part of my morning whenever I worked at a church. But it also was probably the most impactful and foundational to my day, whether it was listening to worship music or if it was just being in the quiet and enjoying the drive, looking at nature and talking to Jesus. So I hope as you're off and going, wherever your plans are taking you today, that this moment, this time might be foundational and a place of peace as you begin your Sunday.

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3: If you had to ask me what's my favorite chapter in the Gospels, I would say Matthew chapter 6, because Jesus packs so much into this chapter. It's almost all red letters. It's him. He teaches the Lord's Prayer. He talks about fasting, going into your inner closet in your heart, you know, and not being a hypocrite, talking about what it means to give to the poor. And then he starts talking about anxiety, fear, worry. And he says, don't be worried. Look at the birds of the air. Look at the flowers in the field. If God takes care of them, how much more will he take care of you? The most used phrase in the Bible is don't be afraid. Jesus even says later in scripture, in this world you will have trouble, but I leave you my peace. So my hope for you as you hear this song is you're reminded by Jesus that everything's going to be all right.

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It's Brandon Lake and Praise You Anywhere. 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
3: Good, how are you?
2: We're good. 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
2: Oh, yes. Well, good news. We're going to make you guys our Office of the Week this week.
3: Really? That's awesome.
2: So we've got some Kaya chocolate, some Joy House coffee, and some Chick-fil-A that we'll bring for you, and we'll bring plenty to share so you can share with your team too, okay?
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0: Today is Sunday, June 7th, sponsored by Don and Nikki of Pineville, Missouri. We would like to thank KLRC for their continued dedication to bringing joy and peace through Christian broadcasting. As we celebrate our 29th anniversary, Nikki and I are blessed to support the ministry of KLRC. 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

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It's good to be hanging out with you on your Sunday. My name is Andrea. Welcome to Sunday Morning Worship.

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90.9 KLRC. So a couple days ago, I was dog sitting for a neighbor. And one thing that this dog loves is to go on walks. And I'll be real honest, since we moved into our new neighborhood, we really haven't gotten out of the house much because it's just been a lot of getting things done in the house. A lot of unpacking, a lot of those chores. Well, you know, walking a dog is a good opportunity to get out and about. And what I realized as I was walking is I would run into people I hadn't met yet. I was getting to know my neighbors, even if it was just like a quick like, hi, good to see you. And just a little hi and bye. I just realized going on a walk is a wonderful way to meet community, meet those who are around you and start building that trust with one another. And so it was a good reminder for me of, okay, you know, we've been in this house long enough that I can take some time out of my day, 10, 15 minutes to go on a walk in the neighborhood, even if it's just saying hi, bye to a few neighbors. You know, that's so important to get to know the community and also letting them know like, hey, I'm available if you ever need anything as well.

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Artists like Matt Maher and Shane are coming up in the next half hour. This is Elevation Worship and Passion. 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

90.9 KLRC. It's good to be hanging out with you on your Sunday. Welcome to Sunday Morning Worship. My name is Andrea, and this is Mosaic MSC with Tremble.

90.9 KLRC. It's amazing how you blink and so much time has passed. Like, it's like the day feels like it goes on forever and then the years go by in a blink. And so what a good reminder that the Lord is here with us in this moment, and that even in the moments where it feels like, oh, this is taking forever, that he's right there with us. And in the moments that feel like it's gone by too fast, well, he's with us there too.

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0: Today is Sunday, June 7th, sponsored by Don and Nikki of Pineville, Missouri. We would like to thank KLRC for their continued dedication to bringing joy and peace through Christian broadcasting. 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

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Happy Sunday to you. My name is Andrea, and thanks for listening to Sunday Morning Worship. Keep it going with Matt Redman. It is Well With My Soul.

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90.9 KLRC. You know, there's some seasons, that last song, where I feel like I can sing it and mean it with all of my heart. And then other seasons where it's like, you know what? This is going to be a prayer song, a song where I want to believe this. Lord, help my unbelief. And so help me to abandon all of my desires and surrender all to you. Maybe this next song as well, this latest one by Mercy Me, also feels like more of a prayer to you right now. Well, that is just fine. I'm just glad that you're here hanging out and listening to it and letting these words encourage you. It's Mercy Me, Make It Well.

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3: If you had to ask me what's my favorite chapter in the Gospels, I would say Matthew chapter 6, because Jesus packs so much into this chapter. It's almost all red letters. It's him. He teaches the Lord's Prayer. He talks about fasting, going into your inner closet in your heart, you know, and not being a hypocrite, talking about what it means to give to the poor. And then he starts talking about anxiety, fear, worry. And he says, don't be worried. Look at the birds of the air. Look at the flowers in the field. If God takes care of them, how much more will he take care of you? The most used phrase in the Bible is don't be afraid. Jesus even says later in scripture, in this world you will have trouble, but I leave you my peace. So my hope for you as you hear this song is you're reminded by Jesus that everything's going to be all right.

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0: Today is Sunday, June 7th, sponsored by Don and Nikki of Pineville, Missouri. We would like to thank KLRC for their continued dedication to bringing joy and peace through Christian broadcasting. 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

90.9 KLRC. It's so good to be hanging out with you on your Sunday. Welcome to Sunday Morning Worship. Still got about an hour of worship music heading your way. You're definitely not too late to tuning in, though, because a lot of great music that I know that if you're listening right now, the Lord has something for you to hear right now as well. This is Matt Maher, Because He Lives.

90.9 KLRC. Isn't it wonderful that we do not have to have it all together? I feel like earlier today, as I was just practicing the things that I wanted to say to you, I was struggling with my words. It was so hard to get out. I was near tears at times because I was just like, why is this not? My brain and my mouth were not connecting today. And yet, isn't it so wonderful that promise that, or that reminder that Paul gives that God's power is made perfect in weakness, and therefore we got all the reason in the world to boast about our weaknesses. I'm just so thankful for that, that I may not have all my words all together perfectly for you the way that I want them to be, and yet God will still use it because of obedience. Isn't that great? So I love it. We can be obedient to God, even if we're like, this is not my day to be doing this, and he will still use it. Who knows? Maybe he had me go through that just so I would share that story.

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Ooh, this is a deep breath song, this next one. 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
3: Good, how are you?
2: We're good. So I understand that you work at the Hampton Inn in Siloam Springs. Is that right?
3: I do.
2: And what do you do there?
3: Well, I'm in housekeeping and laundry.
2: Oh, yes. Well, good news. We're going to make you guys our office of the week this week.
3: Really? That's awesome.
2: So we've got some Kaya chocolate, some Joy House coffee, and some Chick-fil-A that we'll bring for you, and we'll bring plenty to share so you can share with your team too, okay?
3: That sounds awesome.
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0: 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Well, before I headed out of the studio and made way for Carter, who's coming in, wanted to remind you that Faith and Family Night is coming with the Northwest Arkansas Naturals. We're going to have such a fun time together on Father's Day weekend. It's June 20th. They're even going to bring out fireworks for that weekend, which we are so thankful for. All of the details you can find on our event calendar at klrc.com/events. With that, I'm heading out. Have a great rest of your Sunday. I'll be back here tomorrow after the morning show.
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3: 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You know, or you're having to prove something?" And I said, "That left me a long time ago." 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

0: Today is Sunday, June 7th, sponsored by Don and Nikki of Pineville, Missouri. 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
3: If you had to ask me what's my favorite chapter in the Gospels, I would say Matthew chapter 6. 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It's almost all red letters. It's him. He teaches the Lord's Prayer. He talks about fasting, going into your inner closet in your heart, you know, and not being a hypocrite, talking about what it means to give to the poor. And then he starts talking about anxiety, fear, worry. And he says, don't be worried. Look at the birds of the air. Look at the flowers in the field. If God takes care of them, how much more will he take care of you? The most used phrase in the Bible is don't be afraid. Jesus even says later in scripture, in this world you will have trouble, but I leave you my peace. 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

0: is Sunday, June 7th, sponsored by Don and Nikki of Pineville, Missouri. 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
2: 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Well, good news. 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

90.9 KLRC. Phil Wickham and Crowder coming up next. It really is Amazing Grace on this Sunday afternoon. My name is Carter. That does it for me today. Thank you for listening. Positive Difference.

0: is Sunday, June 7th, sponsored by Don and Nikki of Pineville, Missouri. We would like to thank KLRC for their continued dedication to bringing joy and peace through Christian broadcasting. 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God is good, and we are fortunate to have a marriage based on biblical truth and a solid foundation. 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

0: Today is Sunday, June 7th, sponsored by Don and Nikki of Pineville, Missouri. We would like to thank KLRC for their continued dedication to bringing joy and peace through Christian broadcasting. 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God is good, and we are fortunate to have a marriage based on biblical truth and a solid foundation. 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